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6: A wind advisory and red flag warning remain in effect until 9 p.m. tomorrow, with skies becoming clear to partly cloudy tonight and winds west-southwest at 10 to 15 miles per hour with lows in the low to mid-50s. Mostly sunny tomorrow with blowing dust in the afternoon and a west wind around 15 to 20 gusting to 35 with highs in the low to mid-80s. 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That's a look at your forecast for the FM area. I'm meteorologist Morgan Bolton.

If you could only see what I have seen. Hey, my name is Jeremy. I'm the assistant program director here at Life 97.9. And I just got back from a trip from Africa where I saw children living in extreme poverty. And I can't even put into words what it was like. There was a small shanty with no door, only a blanket covering the entrance, no indoor plumbing, and 7 people living in one bed. But here's what was most shocking. I saw hope from a child. I saw joy. I saw life. I saw confidence. I saw Jesus moving. Could you help one of these kids? Find out more at life979.com.

0: 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I love to sing. So just another way to share Jesus with them. And if I change the station, they get upset. 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

Building community by relating to one another. 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
5: Wind advisory and red flag warning remain in effect until 9 p.m. tomorrow, with skies becoming clear to partly cloudy tonight and winds west-southwest at 10 to 15 miles per hour with lows in the low to mid-50s. Mostly sunny tomorrow with blowing dust in the afternoon and a west wind around 15 to 20 gusting to 35 with highs in the low to mid-80s. 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I'm meteorologist Morgan Bolton.
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I was searching for peace, for hope that I just couldn't find. I ended up turning on Life Data 7.9, and I really do believe that is where God found me. The rest is history. That was 10 years ago. That's every morning now. I get to hear my little 3-year-old sing the songs now in the back.

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Philippians 1:6, "And I am certain that God, who began the good work within you, will continue his work until it is finally finished on the day when Christ Jesus returns."

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5: A wind advisory and red flag warning remain in effect until 9 p.m. tomorrow, with skies becoming clear to partly cloudy tonight and winds west-southwest at 10 to 15 miles per hour with lows in the low to mid-50s. Mostly sunny tomorrow with blowing dust in the afternoon and a west wind around 15 to 20 gusting to 35 with highs in the low to mid-80s. 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That's a look at your forecast for the FM area. I'm meteorologist Morgan Bolton.

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I was able to take a trip to Africa with one child to see their work up close, and it is amazing. It is real, and they are working with local churches to serve children in extreme poverty by providing food, educational assistance, and sharing Jesus with these kids. 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

building community by relating to one another. You are called to be an encourager. We're reminded in 1 Thessalonians to encourage one another and build each other up. 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
7: A wind advisory and red flag warning remain in effect until 9 p.m. tomorrow, with skies becoming clear to partly cloudy tonight and winds west-southwest at 10 to 15 miles per hour with lows in the low to mid-50s. Mostly sunny tomorrow with blowing dust in the afternoon and a west wind around 15 to 20 gusting to 35 with highs in the low to mid-80s. 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That's a look at your forecast for the FM area. I'm meteorologist Morgan Bolton.

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4: 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Hi, this is Jared Stevens, Life 97.9 Station Manager. 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However, the mission isn't finished yet. 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Lives being changed because we're working together. As we head towards the year end, would you prayerfully consider your part? Not out of pressure, but out of purpose. Because when we come together, God does something bigger than any one of us could do alone. 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
5: Wind advisory and red flag warning remain in effect until 9 p.m. tomorrow, with skies becoming clear to partly cloudy tonight and winds west-southwest at 10 to 15 miles per hour with lows in the low to mid-50s. Mostly sunny tomorrow with blowing dust in the afternoon and a west wind around 15 to 20 gusting to 35 with highs in the low to mid-80s. 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That's a look at your forecast for the FM area. I'm meteorologist Morgan Bolton.

0: 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Thank you so much for your incredible response.
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Jesus shares the commandment to love one another in John chapter 13. 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
5: Wind advisory and red flag warning remain in effect until 9 p.m. tomorrow, with skies becoming clear to partly cloudy tonight and winds west-southwest at 10 to 15 miles per hour with lows in the low to mid-50s. Mostly sunny tomorrow with blowing dust in the afternoon and a west wind around 15 to 20 gusting to 35 with highs in the low to mid-80s. 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I'm meteorologist Morgan Bolton.

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1: 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Weather.
2: A wind advisory and red flag warning remain in effect until 9 p.m. tomorrow, with skies becoming clear to partly cloudy tonight and winds west-southwest at 10 to 15 miles per hour with lows in the low to mid-50s. Mostly sunny tomorrow with blowing dust in the afternoon and a west wind around 15 to 20 gusting to 35 with highs in the low to mid-80s. 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That's a look at your forecast for the FM area. I'm meteorologist Morgan Bolton.

Philippians 1:6, "And I am certain that God, who began the good work within you, will continue his work until it is finally finished on the day when Christ Jesus returns."

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1: If you could only see what I have seen. Hey, my name is Jeremy. I'm the assistant program director here at Life 97.9. And I just got back from a trip from Africa where I saw children living in extreme poverty. And I can't even put into words what it was like. There was a small shanty with no door, only a blanket covering the entrance, no indoor plumbing, and 7 people living in one bed. But here's what was most shocking. I saw hope from a child. I saw joy. I saw life. I saw confidence. I saw Jesus moving. Could you help one of these kids? Find out more at life979.com.

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Colossians chapter 3 reminds us to let the good news of Jesus fill your life and to teach and share that good news with one another with the wisdom that comes from Christ. 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
2: A wind advisory and red flag warning remain in effect until 9 p.m. tomorrow, with skies becoming clear to partly cloudy tonight and winds west-southwest at 10 to 15 miles per hour with lows in the low to mid-50s. Mostly sunny tomorrow with blowing dust in the afternoon and a west wind around 15 to 20 gusting to 35 with highs in the low to mid-80s. 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I'm meteorologist Morgan Bolton.

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2: 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Weather.
3: A wind advisory and red flag warning remain in effect until 9 p.m. tomorrow, with skies becoming clear to partly cloudy tonight and winds west-southwest at 10 to 15 miles per hour with lows in the low to mid-50s. Mostly sunny tomorrow with blowing dust in the afternoon and a west wind around 15 to 20 gusting to 35 with highs in the low to mid-80s. 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That's a look at your forecast for the FM area. I'm meteorologist Morgan Bolton.

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1: Hi, I'm Jeremy, and I want to ask you to do something that I really believe in, and that is sponsor a child living in extreme poverty right now. I was able to take a trip to Africa with one child to see their work up close, and it is amazing. 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

0: 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The Lord is my shepherd. 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He lets me rest in green meadows. He leads me beside peaceful streams. 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
4: A wind advisory and red flag warning remain in effect until 9 p.m. tomorrow, with skies becoming clear to partly cloudy tonight and winds west-southwest at 10 to 15 miles per hour with lows in the low to mid-50s. Mostly sunny tomorrow with blowing dust in the afternoon and a west wind around 15 to 20 gusting to 35 with highs in the low to mid-80s. 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I'm meteorologist Morgan Bolton.

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When it feels like all your plans are falling apart, remember God's plan for you. Jeremiah 29:11. 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
3: Wind advisory and red flag warning remain in effect through 9 p.m. tomorrow with clear to partly cloudy skies overnight in a west-southwest wind around 10 to 15 miles per hour and lows in the low to mid-50s. Mostly sunny with blowing dust tomorrow afternoon in a west wind around 15 to 20 miles per hour gusting to 35 with highs in the low to mid-80s. 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
1: 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Weather.
2: A wind advisory and red flag warning remain in effect through 9 p.m. tomorrow with clear to partly cloudy skies overnight and a west southwest wind around 10 to 15 miles per hour and lows in the low to mid 50s. Mostly sunny with blowing dust tomorrow afternoon and a west wind around 15 to 20 miles per hour gusting to 35 with highs in the low to mid 80s. 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That's a look at your forecast for the FM area. I'm meteorologist Morgan Bolton.

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0: It's absolutely amazing. I love listening. My favorite thing is being in the car and my kids belt out the songs that you guys have on the radio. 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
3: Wind advisory and red flag warning remain in effect through 9 p.m. tomorrow with clear to partly cloudy skies, overnight in a west-southwest wind around 10 to 15 miles per hour and lows in the low to mid-50s. Mostly sunny with blowing dust tomorrow afternoon and a west wind around 15 to 20 miles per hour gusting to 35 with highs in the low to mid-80s. 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That's a look at your forecast for the FM area. I'm meteorologist Morgan Bolton.

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Building community by relating to one another. 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Really love them. 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

Philippians 4:19 says, "And this same God who takes care of me will supply all your needs from his glorious riches, which have been given to us in Christ."

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3: Wind advisory and red flag warning remain in effect through 9 p.m. tomorrow with clear to partly cloudy skies overnight in a west-southwest wind around 10 to 15 miles per hour and lows in the low to mid-50s. Mostly sunny with blowing dust tomorrow afternoon and a west wind around 15 to 20 miles per hour gusting to 35 with highs in the low to mid-80s. 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That's a look at your forecast. For the FM area, I'm meteorologist Morgan Bolton.

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0: When I was in college, I had TV shows that I'd put them on, and it was like a comfort food. So I'd steady with them on in the background because I knew what it was going to say. And I knew what it said was something I enjoyed or appreciated and found comforting. And I find hearing about how much God loves me and the people around me very comforting.
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2: A wind advisory and red flag warning remain in effect through 9 p.m. tomorrow with clear to partly cloudy skies, overnight into west-southwest wind around 10 to 15 miles per hour and lows in the low to mid-50s. Mostly sunny with blowing dust tomorrow afternoon and a west wind around 15 to 20 miles per hour gusting to 35 with highs in the low to mid-80s. 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That's a look at your forecast. For the FM area, I'm meteorologist Morgan Bolton.

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3: A wind advisory and red flag warning remain in effect through 9 p.m. tomorrow with clear to partly cloudy skies overnight and a west-southwest wind around 10 to 15 miles per hour and lows in the low to mid-50s. Mostly sunny with blowing dust tomorrow afternoon and a west wind around 15 to 20 miles per hour gusting to 35 with highs in the low to mid-80s. 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That's a look at your forecast. For the FM area, I'm meteorologist Morgan Bolton.

Philippians 1:6, "And I am certain that God, who began the good work within you, will continue his work until it is finally finished on the day when Christ Jesus returns.

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3: Wind advisory and red flag warning remain in effect through 9 p.m. tomorrow with clear to partly cloudy skies overnight and a west-southwest wind around 10 to 15 miles per hour and lows in the low to mid-50s. Mostly sunny with blowing dust tomorrow afternoon and a west wind around 15 to 20 miles per hour gusting to 35 with highs in the low to mid-80s. 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That's a look at your forecast. For the FM area, I'm meteorologist Morgan Bolton.

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2: 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Weather.
3: A wind advisory and red flag warning remain in effect through 9 p.m. tomorrow with clear to partly cloudy skies, overnight into west southwest wind around 10 to 15 miles per hour and lows in the low to mid 50s. Mostly sunny with blowing dust tomorrow afternoon and a west wind around 15 to 20 miles per hour gusting to 35 with highs in the low to mid 80s. 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That's a look at your forecast. For the FM area, I'm meteorologist Morgan Bolton.

0: It's so interesting to me how you turn the radio on and there's the song. I remember thinking, man, for King and Country, God uses that music. It was God only knows. I was out having a tough day at work. That song was playing just as I was getting into the car, and it was like, oh, that's right. God knows, and everything else will be okay.
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3: Wind advisory and a red flag warning both in effect through this evening. Mostly sunny, windy today. West winds 20 to 25 miles per hour. Some blowing dust, high in the lower 80s. Clear to partly cloudy tonight, low 45 to 50. West winds diminish to 5 to 10 miles an hour. Mix of sun and cloud Saturday, high in the middle 70s. 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That's a look at your forecast for the FM area. Meteorologist Scott Kaplan.

0: I was searching for peace, for hope that I just couldn't find. I ended up turning on Life 87.9, and I really do believe that is where God found me. The rest is history. That was 10 years ago. It's every morning now. I get to hear my little three-year-old sing the songs now in the back seat.
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2: 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Weather.
3: Wind advisory and a red flag warning both in effect through this evening. Mostly sunny, windy today. West winds 20 to 25 miles per hour. Some blowing dust. High in the lower 80s. Clear to partly cloudy tonight, low 45 to 50. West winds diminish to 5 to 10 miles an hour. Mix of sun and cloud Saturday, high in the middle 70s. 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That's a look at your forecast for the FM area. Meteorologist Scott Kaplan.

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1 Corinthians 5:17. Anyone who belongs to Christ has become a new person. 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
1: 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Weather.
2: Wind advisory and a red flag warning both in effect for this evening. Mostly sunny, windy today. West winds 20 to 25 miles per hour. Some blowing dust. High in the lower 80s. Clear to partly cloudy tonight, low 45 to 50. West winds diminish to 5 to 10 miles an hour. Mix of sun and cloud Saturday, high in the middle 70s. 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Meteorologist Scott Kaplan.

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1: 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Weather.
2: Wind advisory and a red flag warning both in effect through this evening. Mostly sunny, windy today. West winds 20 to 25 miles per hour. Some blowing gust. High in the lower 80s. Clear to partly cloudy tonight. Low 45 to 50. West winds diminished to 5 to 10 miles an hour. Mix of sun and cloud Saturday. High in the middle 70s. 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That's a look at your forecast for the FM area. Meteorologist Scott Kaplan. We'll be right back.

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0: Good morning. It's The Bright Side. We're Jeremy and Elena. Good morning. Good morning. Good morning.
1: Good morning. And friend, looking at a beautiful day, it's going to be a little windy and maybe you might see some of that dust flying through the air. I stepped out yesterday and I was like, oh, my eyes. And you know, that's what it is. Dust storm central yesterday.
0: Hey, I'm glad you said that because I thought my eyes were just dry yesterday, but turns out, no, there was actual dust in
1: 100%.
0: The air. And if you're from Kansas, can you confirm this? It felt like Kansas yesterday because the skies were brown and it was windy and it felt like it was going to storm any second, but it didn't. I mean, for some people it did, but wild moment yesterday. Mm-hmm. Hey, we're so grateful you're listening this morning. This is the beginning of your weekend. Friday is the beginning of the weekend. I feel so much hope in the air, you know? Mm-hmm. Like instead of dust, it's just speckles of hope in the air, you know? Mm-hmm. Good morning. Here's some more uplifting music for you. It's Jason Gray, Be Kind.

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Hey, it's The Bright Side with Jeremy and Elena. And friend, we want you to know that it is Bright Side Friday, and we want you to share with us all the wonderful things that are going on in your life and some of those things that might be coming in the future or something that you want to celebrate from the past. But text us or call us 701-356-0979 for your Bright Side moments.

0: told.
1: When you could use a little hallelujah in the middle of your workday.
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0: might have heard the term, what can Brown do for you? Well, a whole neighborhood came out and just said, well, this is exactly what this UPS driver does for us.
1: This sounds like a good story. Hey, it's The Bright Side. We're Jeremy and Elena.
0: And, you know, there is this UPS driver that, you know, delivers the packages day by day, but he goes the extra step and, you know, says hello to the children. He's watched these children in the neighborhood grow up. He's been the same route for years. And one day, the entire neighborhood, about 50 or 60 people, surrounded his UPS truck and just thanked him and clapped for him. Everyone went and took a turn and said how much they appreciate that he loves their children, that he's seen them grow up. He's watching them drive now. And, you know, for him to just step off that truck and see that many people in the neighborhood that he serves daily, and he's watching these children grow up and watching people get married and have babies, and he's really a part of this community. He's really a part of the family. And this whole neighborhood, this whole community came out just to thank him. And the only thing that he could say at that moment was, I just feel blessed. And I've got 3 more years on this route, so let's just keep in contact.
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7: Red flag warning and a wind advisory both in effect until 9 o'clock this evening. Some clouds around this morning, then skies become mostly sunny. It'll be windy, west winds 20 to 25 miles an hour. Some blowing dust possible, warm, high in the lower 80s. Clear to partly cloudy tonight, winds will diminish, west winds 5 to 10 miles an hour, low 45 to 50. Mix of sun and clouds Saturday, high in the middle 70s. Clouding up Saturday night, late night showers, breezy, low in the upper 40s. Showers on Sunday, windy, high in the middle 60s. 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More information at jdpelectric.net. It's mostly cloudy at 55 in Fargo. That's a look at your forecast for Fargo-Moorhead. I'm meteorologist Scott Kaplan.

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2: Hey, this is Seth Schleter, and this is the story behind the song for Valley of Worship. Back in 2024, my wife and I lost our daughter at 20 weeks, and it was the hardest thing we've ever experienced. And you wrestle with God in that process, and there's a lot of mystery, there's a lot of learning, there's a lot of just grappling with what it means that God is good and that He's faithful. And the song came from that wrestle of choosing to trust that God was still in the midst of everything, that we don't always get answers, but we always get His presence, and that He's with us in the valleys. And so we can build an altar there knowing that God showed up and that He's always going to show up in those places for you, regardless of how you feel.
3: I have felt the deepest loss. I have questioned if You could. And when You led me to the cross, only then

0: Seth Schleeder, his new song, Valley of Worship, and such an amazing song. 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But it's really amazing, the heart behind the story, him losing his daughter, him and his wife losing their daughter early during the pregnancy, but him just, you know, finding a way to worship through the hurt.
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1: As we get closer to the end of our financial year, I just wanted to say thank you. Hi, this is Jared Stevens, Life 97.9 Station Manager. And so far, nearly 2,100 people have stepped out in faith and have given to the ministry, and that's something to celebrate. However, the mission isn't finished yet. There's still a need, and you are a part of that story. Scripture reminds us that two are better than one because they have good return for their labor. That's what we're seeing. Lives being changed because we're working together. As we head towards the year end, would you prayerfully consider your part? Not out of pressure, but out of purpose. Because when we come together, God does something bigger than any one of us could do alone. Every gift matters today at life979.com.

0: just want to say a big thank you. Hey, it's The Bright Side with Jeremy and Elena for helping us get these children sponsored at the Del Kramer Hope Center. This is our Hope Center that we were trying to get these children sponsored. And I want to say a big thank you to Daniel, who sponsored 3 children from Africa. And that's just incredibly wonderful. A lot of love there.
1: Thank you so much. Amanda, thank you for sponsoring Kakatso and so many other kids here. Like, there's so many on here. Sue did 2 kids as well. And Amanda, yeah. I see Amanda did 2 as well. Mm-hmm. Joseph, thank you so much for sponsoring Delmani. Thank you so much. There is so many people on this list that we have to thank. And I just want to let you know, if you're still thinking about it, you heard about it for 2 days, you can find out more about it when you go to life979.com. But overall, thank you so much for making a difference in the life of one child.

0: perfectly.
1: When do you feel like God loves you most?
2: Hey, it's The Bright Side with Jeremy and Elena. This is your daily truth.
1: Maybe it's when you stepped into church. Maybe it's when you're praying. Maybe it's when you did that last thing for him. Or maybe it's when you feel like you're full of faith. That's when God loves me most. But the truth is, God loves you when you're at 100%. And he loves you the same way when you're at 1%. When you're full of doubt, when you're tired, when you're broken, and when you think you're beyond his reach. He loves you the most. Matthew 10, 29 through 30 says this, "But not a single sparrow can fall to the ground without your Father knowing it. And the very hairs on your head are all numbered. So don't be afraid. You are more valuable to God than a whole flock of sparrows. He knows when one falls to the ground. So he cares for you and loves you even more than that. If our God notices that bird, friend, he notices you and loves you more at your worst, and especially when you think you're at your best."
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0: Well, if you were ever wanting to feel like you had this like theatrical scene in mind where you're just coming out of a dust storm, today's your day, friend, because we've got a dust advisory and blowing wind today. So just know that.
1: Oh, yeah. Yeah, it's going to happen.
0: Hot wind.
1: Hot wind.
0: AKA which is hot breath.
1: Yep. It's going to feel great. Just like that, Jeremy. Thank you.
0: All H words.
1: It's Jeremy, actually. When you step out of the breeze, it's just Jeremy doing that to you through the sound waves.
0: I'm sorry. I didn't sleep very much last night.
1: You're in a whole new level of goof today. It's amazing. Hey, well, hey, on the brighter side, without all the wind and stuff, Saturday is looking sunny, 74, no red flag warning looking. Yeah.

0: on Saturday. But wind and red flags could pop up anywhere. We don't know. We're not meteorologists here. So we just pretend we know things and we say them out loud. Yeah. So you're welcome.
1: Wear the sunglasses today. Maybe I'll give you a little extra protection from the dust.
0: From the dust and the wind and the sun. That's a triple protection right there. Wow, that's good. That's nice. And then the rest of the weekend, it might have rain, which sounds fantastic.
1: We do need some rain.
0: I know, because May showers bring June flowers.
1: Yep, and then Christmas.
0: Yeah, yeah, that's going to be great. Hey, we can't wait for Christmas.

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0: Good morning. It is The Bright Side. We're Jeremy and Elena, and this is your verse of the day.
1: Blessed are those who mourn, for they will be comforted. That's Matthew 5:4.

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0: You've heard it a bunch of times. It's not what you said, it's how you said it.
1: Hey, it's The Bright Side. We're Jeremy and Elena.
0: And maybe you can relate to this. You're tired, you've just come from work, or you're picking up the kids, you've got a concert, you've got to figure out dinner, bedtime is late, you're running past and you're tired yourself and you're finding things laying around the house and you're just like, And, you know, you say something and it's not necessarily what you said. It's you're saying what needs to be said. Hey, you need to pick this up and put that away. But the way you say it, I think we can sometimes forget that the way we say things affects, and that's a language in itself. And it's body language. It's all those kind of things put together.
1: Yeah.
0: And I even found myself, same thing last night, finding my kids' bikes and their helmets and their pads all over the yard last night. And I was like, you guys, get out here and clean up. And seeing my children kind of go into themselves, and I'm like, I was like, that probably hurt a little bit. And having to go and say, hey, I'm sorry. I should not have raised my voice. What I said is still true. These things need to be done. We need to take care of our stuff, the gifts that God's given us. But Dad's reaction could be quite different to you, to not hurt your feelings and not to make you feel ashamed. And so it's just a constant reminder that, hey, there are times where you need to be direct, and you need to be strong and firm, but there's also times where you need to be soft and gentle. And it makes me think about Jesus.
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10: Advisory and a red flag warning both remain in effect through this evening. Mostly sunny skies today, some blowing dust. It'll be windy, west winds 20 to 25 miles an hour. Highs will get up into the lower 80s. Clear to partly cloudy tonight, low 45 to 50. West winds diminishing to 5 to 10 miles an hour. Mix of sun and clouds Saturday, high in the middle 70s. Clouding up, some late night showers Saturday night, breezy, low in the upper 40s. Windy and cooler with showers likely Sunday, highs only in the middle 60s. 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It's sunny in 54 in Fargo. Let's look at your forecast for Fargo-Moorhead and meteorologist Scott Kaplan.

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2: Hey everyone, I'm Chris from Elevation Worship. Our new song, Alleluia, is built on one simple truth. I didn't wake up today by accident. I've been gifted another day by God, and I get to choose what to do with it. And this song shouts, I came to praise. 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So no matter what I'm walking through, God is worthy. 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
1: Hey, I'm Season, and I'm a Joybringer. 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I'm not very good at resting. Even on a day off or after a full day of work, I find it hard to shut off that part of me that wants to keep doing what I love. But from my unfortunate personal experience, if I don't set time apart to change my focus and rest, the joy will be replaced by exhaustion, and that quickly turns to bitterness. It's cumulative. Each time we skipped the rest, it builds up, and eventually we hit our limit, and the results aren't usually joyful. Rest is a core value of being a joy bringer. 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Do something you enjoy that takes different energy and focus than what you do for work. Be at peace, full of joy, and rest. I'm Season, and I'm a joy bringer.

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0: 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It wakes me up in the morning and throughout my day. 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

0: Psalm 63 says, God, I earnestly search for you. 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

0: It is yard work weekend, isn't it?
1: Mm-hmm. Hey, it's the Bright Side with Jeremy and Elena.
0: Honestly, my favorite chore as a child was mowing the lawn.
1: Oh.
0: It was so much fun. I grew up, fun fact for you about childhood Elena, mm-hmm. on a farm in the middle of nowhere. We had tons of lawn to mow. And so when I was about 10, I was already out there on the lawnmower mowing that lawn.
1: Let's go.
0: And it was the best chore ever, except for we had hills. I lived in Wisconsin at the time, mm-hmm. and it was so scary to go down the hill with a lawnmower. But this weekend, maybe you're out, maybe you're pushing the lawnmower, maybe you're rolling in one, mm-hmm. driving one around. That was the best thing ever. Or maybe you need a new method of cutting your lawn.
1: Okay.
0: Yeah.
1: All
0: are,
1: right.
0: Are you
1: here
0: ready?
1: For it. Yeah.
0: Okay. Some people have tried this in the DC area. I don't know if it's available here, but we could make it available.
1: Okay.
0: Sheep lawn cutters.
1: Oh my goodness.
0: There's an actual service where people use sheep instead of lawnmowers.
1: Wow.
0: Yeah. The sheep get a meal and they just get to graze in your lawn for 2 hours and then you have a freshly cut lawn.
1: That sounds extra.
0: Isn't it so nice though?
1: Bad.
0: Okay. Wow. Wow. Okay. But I think it's really sweet. Just imagine like in your front yard, sheep just a grazing, just having the time of their lives.
1: Mm.
0: And then if you have an extra big lawn, they have a different service. They call it a sheep over because the sheep need to stay over because you have a really big lawn. Isn't that beautiful? It's wonderful.
1: Yes.
0: Just hire them for a little sheep over.
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7: Weather. Wind advisory and a red flag warning both remain in effect through this evening. Mostly sunny skies today, some blowing dust, it'll be windy, west winds 20 to 25 miles an hour, highs will get up into the lower 80s. Clear to partly cloudy tonight, low 45 to 50, west winds diminishing to 5 to 10 miles an hour. Mix of sun and clouds Saturday, high in the middle 70s. Clouding up, some late night showers Saturday night, breezy, low in the upper 40s. Windy and cooler with showers likely Sunday, highs only in the middle 60s. 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More information at jdpelectric.net. It's sunny and 54 in Fargo. Let's look at your forecast for Fargo-Moorhead. The meteorologist, Scott Kaplan.

0: So you're probably sitting in one or two camps when it comes to your lawn right now, and that's, you have no dandelions in your yard, and you're like, yeah, that's on purpose. Or you're like, these dandelions are in my yard. Now, is there an animal that comes out and eats these dandelions, kind of like the sheep?
1: Oh, I probably just sheep. Or
0: I guess they would, bunnies.
1: I feel like you could unleash a preschool on your front lawn and then they would all be picked up, you know, because they see them as precious.
0: They'll just make it worse.
1: Like they are. No, they won't. They'll just pick them and give them out to all the people and save them forever. And they're wonderful.
0: You know, one of the worst things is actually when they actually turn into the flyaway ones.
1: Yes.
0: And then I see my kids pick it up and they just look at me and they go,
1: yeah.
0: I'm like, you know what you've just done?
1: They're making wishes.
0: I'm like, there's going to be more of these now.
1: Which is exactly what we need because they are beautiful. We love dandelions.
0: Well, on the bright side, they are NDSU colors. So
1: that is true. There you go. There's your bright side for the day. If that's all you can see in a dandelion, Jeremy, that it's an NDSU color.
0: That's about it.
1: Okay.

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0: It's Brightside Friday. That means we're celebrating those moments in your life that you want to celebrate. 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

0: You know, we're really seeing that there are two camps on this dandelion thing. Hey, it's The Bright Side with Jeremy and Elena.
1: Two very strong camps, too. There's the people who love them, who are correct. That's me. And there's the people who are don't allergic to love them.
0: That's me. Yes.
1: You also just don't like them, though, either.
0: Possibly because I'm allergic to them, yeah.
1: Yeah, but that's true. But that's still true. Yeah.
0: They rob nutrients from your grass, from the rest of your lawn.
1: But like the preciousness, like my favorite moment in the world is when a child gives me a dandelion, when my nephew has given me a dandelion. It hasn't happened, but I hope it happens soon. When a child gives you a dandelion, it is the most precious moment on the planet.
0: I disagree.
1: It's so wholesome. I love it. I think it's the sweetest thing ever.
0: The act is sweet, yes.
2: About dandelions. My mom said, and now I say, she never minded the dandelions because they were the one flower the kids could pick and not get in trouble for picking. And weeds are flowers, too, once you get to know them.
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9: Wind advisory and a red flag warning remain in effect. Mostly sunny skies today, windy, areas of blowing dust. Temperatures will get up into the lower 80s. West winds 20 to 25 miles an hour. Clear to partly cloudy tonight, low in the middle to upper 40s. West winds diminishing to 5 to 10 miles an hour. Mix of sun and clouds Saturday, high in the middle 70s. Clouds move in Saturday night, breezy. Showers develop late at night, low in the upper 40s. Windy and cooler with showers likely on Sunday, highs only in the middle 60s. 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More information at jdpelectric.net. It's sunny at 57 in Fargo. That's a look at your forecast for the FM area. I'm meteorologist Scott Kaplan.

0: will.
1: I just want to say thank you. Thank you for your support of One Child. And thank you for your support of our Hope Center that we adopted, the Del Kramer Hope Center in Africa. And, you know, just talking about it the last couple of days really took me back to those moments. Taking those suitcases full of stuffed animals that you gave and donated so that way I could take them and bring a smile to a child's face. And there were so many smiles. But thank you to our friend Sandra, who sponsored a child yesterday from the Del Kramer Hope Center. I wish I could say his name. I'm going to try it. Nkabile. I think that's how maybe you could say it.
2: Yeah.
1: But then also Jean, who sponsored Innocent. So just want to say thank you for taking a step out in faith and making a world difference.
2: And Melissa, thank you so much for sponsoring Mosa. Mm-hmm. And Logan, thank you for sponsoring Katiso. Thank you so much to Sue for sponsoring Namamlo. I'm going with it. Namamlo.
1: Yes.
2: Thank you so much for sponsoring these kids. And if you're still curious about it, you can find out more at life979.com. Thank you so much for making a difference in the life of one child.

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2: 2 Corinthians 6:1 says, "We are God's fellow workers." This is Max Lucado. Rather than report to God, we work with God. We are always in the presence of God. There is never a non-sacred moment. Is it possible to live minute by minute in the presence of God? Jesus enjoyed unbroken communion with God, and God wants that same abiding intimacy with you and me. He wants to be as close to us as a branch is to a vine. You know, it's impossible to tell where one starts and the other ends. What good news! We are never away from God, and He is never away from us. As we search the Bible, we realize that unbroken communion with God is the intent and not the exception. Within the reach of every Christian is the unending presence of God.

0: It's Bright Side Friday. We're Jeremy and Elena, and this is the day we pause to celebrate those bright spots in your day. Mm-hmm. Whether it happened today or last week, we want to celebrate with you over those moments in your life. We call them bright sides.
1: Yeah. And, you know, celebrating a special teacher. I don't know her name, but she is the orchestra teacher at Bennett Elementary. And due to some of the cuts that had to go in the education field, that was the last year for Bennett Elementary having an orchestra. So they honored her last night and, wow, you know, brought some students back. And so being able to see the students honoring her and them moving on to Davies High School and playing, just still remembering that, hey, she taught and she loved music and she's passed that music love on.
0: I love that. Hey, what is your bright side story? We'd love to know. 701-356-0979.
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9: Wind advisory and a red flag warning remain in effect. Mostly sunny skies today, windy, areas of blowing dust. Temperatures will get up into the lower 80s. West winds 20 to 25 miles an hour. Clear to partly cloudy tonight, low in the middle to upper 40s. West winds diminishing to 5 to 10 miles an hour. Mix of sun and clouds Saturday, high in the middle 70s. Clouds move in Saturday night, breezy. Showers develop late at night, low in the upper 40s. Windy and cooler with showers likely on Sunday. Highs only in the middle 60s. 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More information at jdpelectric.net. It's sunny at 57 in Fargo. That's a look at your forecast for the FM area. I'm meteorologist Scott Kaplan.

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1: It's The Bright Side with Jeremy and Elena on Uplifting Life 97.9. And it is Bright Side Friday, friend. And we're trying to get your bright sides to come on and tell us something great that's going on in your life. 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
2: Have you ever heard about the confirmation bias? You know, you have this idea that red car is the most popular car on the planet. And then as soon as you go out and you start driving around, you notice, well, of course, there's so many red cars on the road. That is the most popular car on the planet. Mm-hmm. Well, I want to have that kind of bias, but for the way God answers prayer. Mm. I want to have a God kind of bias. And yesterday, I feel like that kind of happened because someone prayed for me and all of a sudden, all the things they prayed for, I was like, okay, I'm going to look for the ways God is answering this prayer. I want to have a God bias today. And I noticed over and over again, sweet things, like people coming up to me and saying things out of the blue. Mm. And I was like, yes, God bias. This is happening. I'm seeing God at work. And that's why we do these bright sides too, because we want you to be biased towards seeing the things that God is doing in your life, those good things in your life. Let's hear your bright side, 701-356-0979.

0: 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Hey, it's The Bright Side with Jeremy and Elena, and we've got your daily verse for you.
1: Blessed are the meek, for they will inherit the earth. That's Matthew 5:5.

0: When do you feel like God loves you most?
1: Hey, it's The Bright Side with Jeremy and Elena. This is your daily truth.
0: Maybe it's when you stepped into church. Maybe it's when you're praying. Maybe it's when you did that last thing for him. Or maybe it's when you feel like you're full of faith. That's when God loves me most. But the truth is, God loves you when you're at 100%. And he loves you the same way when you're at 1%, when you're full of doubt, when you're tired, when you're broken, and when you think you're beyond his reach. He loves you the most. Matthew 10, 29 through 30 says this, "But not a single sparrow can fall to the ground without your Father knowing it. And the very hairs on your head are all numbered. So don't be afraid. You are more valuable to God than a whole flock of sparrows. He knows when one falls to the ground. So he cares for you and loves you even more than that."
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9: Red flag warning and a wind advisory remain in effect until 9 p.m. Sunshine and a few clouds, some blowing dust this afternoon. Windy west winds, 20 to 25 miles an hour, high in the lower 80s. Few clouds tonight, low 45 to 50. West winds diminish to 5 to 10 miles an hour. Mix of sun and clouds, not quite as warm Saturday, high in the middle 70s. Showers moving in late Saturday night, breezy, low in the upper 40s. Windy with showers on Sunday, high in the middle 60s. Showers and thunderstorms Monday, windy, high 55 to 60. 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More information at jdpelectric.net. It's sunny in 64 in Fargo. That's a look at your forecast for the Red River Valley. I'm meteorologist Scott Kaplan.

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2: Hey everyone, I'm Chris from Elevation Worship. Our new song, Alleluia, is built on one simple truth. I didn't wake up today by accident. I've been gifted another day by God, and I get to choose what to do with it. And this song shouts, I came to praise. That's why I woke up today. So no matter what I'm walking through, God is worthy. 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

0: That's another one, another new one from Elevation Worship. It's called Alleluia.
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0: the worship music and the station. I listen to it every day. I praise God on my way to work. And me and the Lord just have that's our time to get in the car.
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0: You might have heard the term, what can Brown do for you? Well, a whole neighborhood came out and just said, well, this is exactly what this UPS driver does for us.
1: This sounds like a good story. Hey, it's The Bright Side. We're Jeremy and Elena.
0: And, you know, there is this UPS driver that, you know, delivers the packages day by day. But he goes the extra step and, you know, says hello to the children. He's watched these children in the neighborhood grow up. He's been the same route for years. And one day, the entire neighborhood, about 50 or 60 people, surrounded his UPS truck and just thanked him and clapped for him. Told everyone, went and took a turn and said how much they appreciate that he loves their children, that he's seen them grow up. He's watching them drive now. And, you know, for him to just step off that truck and see that many people in the neighborhood that he serves daily, and he's watching these children grow up and watching people get married and have babies, and he's really a part of this community. He's really a part of the family. And this whole neighborhood, this whole community came out just to thank him. And the only thing that he could say at that moment was, I just feel blessed. And I've got 3 more years on this route, so let's just keep in contact.
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0: If you could only see what I have seen. Hey, my name is Jeremy. I'm the assistant program director here at Life 97.9. And I just got back from a trip from Africa where I saw children living in extreme poverty. And I can't even put into words what it was like. There was a small shanty with no door, only a blanket covering the entrance, no indoor plumbing, and 7 people living in one bed. But here's what was most shocking. I saw hope from a child. I saw joy. I saw life. I saw confidence. I saw Jesus moving. Could you help one of these kids? Find out more at life979.com.
6: Morning, and a wind advisory remain in effect until 9 p.m. Sunshine and a few clouds, some blowing dust this afternoon. Windy west winds 20 to 25 miles an hour, high in the lower 80s. Few clouds tonight, low 45 to 50. West winds diminish to 5 to 10 miles an hour. Mix of sun and clouds, not quite as warm Saturday, high in the middle 70s. Showers moving in late Saturday night, breezy, low in the upper 40s. Windy with showers on Sunday, high in the middle 60s. Showers and thunderstorms Monday, windy, high 55 to 60. 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More information at jdpelectric.net. It's sunny in 64 in Fargo. That's a look at your forecast for the Red River Valley. I'm meteorologist Scott Kaplan.

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2: 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And friend, thanks for hanging out with us all week. We got some children sponsored, but we also saw the bright side of things. So thank you for being with us.
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Thank you so much for letting me join you. I'm Jill. I hope your Friday's off to a great start. I know the kids who got sponsored yesterday in the Del Kramer Hope Center are having a good day. Thanks for being part of One Moment for One Child. It's a day.

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0: 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Hey, if you appreciate a bit of good comedic timing, you're gonna love four-year-old Jonathan.
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0: So Tracy sends in today's story, and she says when her son Jonathan was about four, they went to the doctor and he had a checkup, and he had all the things checked. You know, the doctor checked his eyes and his nose and his tongue and his throat and his ears and knees even. And when they got back home, Uncle Terry, Tracy's brother, was visiting, and Jonathan thought it was a great time to get out his doctor kit. And so he started giving Uncle Terry a checkup. And that included eyes, nose, mouth, and ears. And Uncle Terry, once Jonathan was looking inside of his ears, asked him, "What do you see in there?" And Jonathan says, "Space for rent." Just like that. Perfect timing. And Tracy says, "I don't know. I think maybe the doctor may have made that same joke when he was checking Jonathan's ears and he thought it was funny."
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6: Wind advisory and a red flag warning both remain in effect into the evening hours. Sunshine and a few clouds for the afternoon. Windy, west winds 20 to 25 miles an hour. That'll create some blowing dust at times. Highs will get up into the lower 80s. Few clouds around tonight. Winds will die down. West winds 5 to 10 miles an hour. Low in the middle to upper 40s. Mix of sunshine and clouds. Not as warm on Saturday. High in the middle 70s. Clouding up with late night showers Saturday night. Breezy, low in the upper 40s. Windy with showers Sunday. High only in the middle 60s. 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It's sunny and 70 in Fargo. That's a look at your forecast for Fargo Moorhead. I'm meteorologist Scott Kaplan.

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2: Hey, this is Seth Schleter, and this is the story behind the song for Valley of Worship. Back in 2024, my wife and I lost our daughter at 20 weeks, and it was the hardest thing we've ever experienced. And you wrestle with God in that process, and there's a lot of mystery, there's a lot of learning, there's a lot of just grappling with what it means that God is good and that he's faithful. And the song came from that wrestle of choosing to trust that God was still in the midst of everything, that we don't always get answers, but we always get his presence and that he's with us in the valleys. And so we can build an altar there knowing that God showed up and that he's always going to show up in those places for you, regardless of how you feel.
3: I have felt the deepest loss. I have questioned if you could. And when it led me to the cross, only then I understood that even in the ruthless past,

Uplifting Life 97.9. David wanted to lift you up today. In fact, he has an uplifting thought for your morning. It's good for a Friday, but oh, it's a little challenging too. He says, be so rooted in God's plan that even disappointment feels like

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1: 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Hi, this is Jared Stevens, Life 97.9 Station Manager. And so far, nearly 2,100 people have stepped out in faith and have given to the ministry, and that's something to celebrate. However, the mission isn't finished yet. There's still a need, and you are a part of that story. 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That's what we're seeing. Lives being changed because we're working together. As we head towards the year end, would you prayerfully consider your part? Not out of pressure, but out of purpose. Because when we come together, God does something bigger than any one of us could do alone. 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

0: a memory just popped up for me, and it was like I'm back in time instantly. 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If you have a son or daughter graduating this weekend, man, it happens, doesn't it? I just had a post come back to remind me of the day my daughter was graduating from kindergarten. And I said on there, I can't imagine her saying goodbye to high school, but lots of parents are. And now she's not only said goodbye to high school, but she's married. I mean, boom, boom, boom, boom. So if you're right there in the middle of the thick of graduation season, I just want to let you know, yes, it all goes by so quickly, but every single stage is amazing and fun, even when it's the empty nest stage. Not that that's happening for you today. Soon, though.
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7: Wind advisory and a red flag warning both remain in effect into the evening hours. Sunshine and a few clouds for the afternoon. Windy, west winds 20 to 25 miles an hour. That'll create some blowing dust at times. Highs will get up into the lower 80s. Few clouds around tonight. Winds will die down. West winds 5 to 10 miles an hour. Low in the middle to upper 40s. Mix of sunshine and clouds. Not as warm on Saturday. High in the middle 70s. Clouding up with late night showers Saturday night. Breezy, low in the upper 40s. Windy with showers Sunday. High only in the middle 60s. 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It's sunny and 70 in Fargo. That's a look at your forecast for Fargo-Moorhead. I'm meteorologist Scott Kaplan.

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My name is Jill, and I'm so excited to help you get your Friday into its rhythm here. Maybe you're already ready for lunch. You're working ahead. 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
1: 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The Del Kramer Hope Center is kind of been adopted. It's being adopted anyway by Life 97.9 and the listening family. 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
8: A wind advisory and red flag warning remain in effect until 9 p.m. this evening. With mostly sunny skies this afternoon, we could see areas of blowing dust with a west wind around 20 to 25 miles per hour, gusting to 35 with highs in the low 80s. Clear to partly cloudy skies tonight with winds remaining from the west but diminishing to 5 to 10 miles per hour with lows in the mid to upper 40s. We'll have more sunshine than clouds to start the weekend tomorrow with highs in the mid 70s. Showers are likely Sunday. It'll be windy and cooler with temperatures only getting up into the mid 60s. Temperatures are currently in the mid 70s with sunshine. 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More information at jdpelectric.net. That's a look at your forecast for the FM area. I'm meteorologist Morgan Bolton.

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It was such an honor when the folks with the Unfolding podcast asked me to record the story about how God used this song in my life while my daughter was walking away from him. 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Maybe this has been a powerful song for you too. It's Goodness of God from Jen Johnson.

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A great way to pray today is that God would help us to walk in gentleness, not pushing ahead in our own strength, but trusting in His. 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Blessed are those who are humble. They will be given the earth.

0: New from Consumed by Fire, that's Higher Places on Uplifting Life 97.9. 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
7: wind advisory and red flag warning remain in effect until 9 p.m. this evening with mostly sunny skies this afternoon. We could see areas of blowing dust with a west wind around 20 to 25 miles per hour, gusting to 35 with highs in the low 80s. Clear to partly cloudy skies tonight with winds remaining from the west but diminishing to 5 to 10 miles per hour with lows in the mid to upper 40s. We'll have more sunshine than clouds to start the weekend tomorrow with highs in the mid 70s. Showers are likely Sunday. It'll be windy and cooler with temperatures only getting up into the mid 60s. Temperatures are currently in the mid-70s with sunshine. 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More information at jdpelectric.net. That's a look at your forecast for the FM area. I'm meteorologist Morgan Bolton.

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You made it to the PM side of a Friday. Congrats. So much closer to the weekend now. 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I'm Jill, and here's Ann Wilson.

story. Philippians 4:19 says, "And this same God who takes care of me will supply all your needs from his glorious riches, which have been given to us in Christ."

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0: Got a story? You can make someone in the Red River Valley laugh. Maybe right when they need it. Text it to me at 701-356-0979. Tracy says when her son Jonathan was about 4, they went to the doctor for a checkup, and the doctor did all the checks. He looked at Jonathan's eyes, his nose, his mouth, his throat, listened to his heart, everything, and then looked inside his ears. Well, fast forward a little bit later in the day, Uncle Terry came by, Tracy's brother, and Jonathan thought this was the perfect time to get out his doctor kit and give Uncle Terry a checkup. So he did. He did all the checks. He looked in his eyes, his mouth, his throat, listened to his heart, and he looked inside his ears. And while he was doing that, Uncle Terry asked him if he saw anything in there. And Jonathan piped up and said, "Space for rent." Yeah, a 4-year-old. Perfect timing. And Tracy says, "Yeah, I'm pretty sure the doctor had said something like that as he was looking in Jonathan's ears."
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8: A wind advisory and red flag warning remain in effect until 9 p.m. this evening. This afternoon will bring mostly sunny skies with some blowing dust possible. Winds will be from the west at 20 to 25 miles per hour, gusting to 35 with highs in the low 80s. Clear to partly cloudy during the evening and overnight tonight. Winds will be west at around 5 to 10 miles per hour with lows in the mid to upper 40s. More sunshine than clouds to start the weekend tomorrow with highs in the mid 70s. Showers are likely Sunday. It'll be windy and cooler with temperatures only getting up into the mid 60s. Temperatures are currently in the mid to upper 70s with sunshine. 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More information at jdpelectric.net. That's a look at your forecast for the FM area. I'm meteorologist Morgan Bolton.

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2: Hey, this is Seth Schleter, and this is the story behind the song for Valley of Worship. Back in 2024, my wife and I lost our daughter at 20 weeks, and it was the hardest thing we've ever experienced. And you wrestle with God in that process, and there's a lot of mystery, there's a lot of learning, there's a lot of just grappling with what it means that God is good and that he's faithful. And the song came from that wrestle of choosing to trust that God was still in the midst of everything, that we don't always get answers, but we always get his presence, and that he's with us in the valleys. And so we can build an altar there knowing that God showed up and that he's always going to show up in those places for you, regardless of how you feel.
3: I have felt the deepest loss. I have questioned if you could. And when it led me to the cross, only then I understood that even in the ruthless

Oh, that guy is so encouraging. That is the latest from Seth Schleter on Uplifting Life 97.9. That guy loves to encourage you on Threads, too. In fact, recently he said this, "Don't let your view of Earth get in the way of your vision of eternity."

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Don't let another minute go by. 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If you have questions about Jesus, maybe you think you might be ready to follow him, but you're just not quite sure, or maybe you want to start a whole new conversation about it, there are a couple things you can do. 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There are all kinds of great resources just waiting for you there. How far-

0: Oh, thank you, Hannah in Detroit Lakes. Uplifting Life 97.9. Thanks to Hannah, Onkatile has a sponsor. The 7-year-old girl's world is about to change for eternity. 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She is making sure that this little girl is going to be getting very important things in life that she didn't have access to before. Things like a good, healthy meal every day, help with her education, medical checkups, learning about Jesus and the hope he offers, and so much more. You could sponsor the next child in this same Del Kramer Hope Center in a rural, impoverished part of South Africa. 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
7: Wind advisory and red flag warning remain in effect until 9 p.m. this evening. This afternoon will bring mostly sunny skies with some blowing dust possible. Winds will be from the west at 20 to 25 miles per hour, gusting to 35 with highs in the low 80s. Clear to partly cloudy during the evening and overnight tonight. Winds will be west at around 5 to 10 miles per hour with lows in the mid to upper 40s. More sunshine than clouds to start the weekend tomorrow with highs in the mid 70s. Showers are likely Sunday. It'll be windy and cooler with temperatures only getting up into the mid 60s. Temperatures are currently in the mid to upper 70s with sunshine. 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More information at jdpelectric.net. That's a look at your forecast for the FM area. I'm meteorologist Morgan Bolton.

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0: Wow, did I not see how fast it was all going to happen? Uplifting Life 97.9. On this day, back in 2012, my daughter graduated from kindergarten. And I remember saying, oh, that's sad. But what about when she says goodbye to high school, too? Well, that time has come and that time has gone. And maybe you're there, too, right now saying, oh, wow, yeah. It's coming up. Maybe it's later this month or early June. One of your kids or grandkids are graduating. Here's some encouragement from Michelle as you're in the thick of the lasts, right? All those, oh, this is her last whatever. Michelle says, my daughter is graduating in a few weeks and heading off to Taylor University. And I decided last week that in order to help myself get through this without so much sadness, I needed to start seeing everything as all of her firsts instead of all of the lasts. Like, it's her first time graduating from high school. It'll be her first time buying stuff for her dorm room, her first time moving into a dorm, that kind of thing. She says God has her on an awesome journey, and now I'm just having fun waiting to see what he'll do next.
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7: Red fog warning and wind advisory remain in effect until 9 p.m. this evening with mostly sunny skies. This afternoon, we could see some blowing dust with a west wind around 20 to 25 miles per hour, gusting to 35 with highs in the low 80s. Clear to partly cloudy tonight with winds from the west diminishing down to 5 to 10 miles per hour with lows in the mid to upper 40s. More sunshine than clouds to start the weekend tomorrow with highs in the mid 70s. Showers are likely Sunday. It'll be windy and cooler with highs in the mid 60s. Temperatures are currently in the upper 70s with mostly sunny skies. 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More information at jdpelectric.net. That's a look at your forecast. For the FM area, I'm meteorologist Morgan Bolton.

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2: Hey everyone, I'm Chris from Elevation Worship. Our new song, Alleluia, is built on one simple truth. I didn't wake up today by accident. I've been gifted another day by God, and I get to choose what to do with it. And this song shouts, I came to praise. That's why I woke up today. So no matter what I'm walking through, God is worthy. No matter how I'm feeling, He's still faithful, and He

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Not too long ago, my husband told me, you know what? 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I kind of thought it was just like a dream out there someday. But today he texted me and said, guess what? I scheduled my first flight with an instructor to see if I like it. 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

0: Uplifting Life 97.9, maybe you'll sponsor Fenyo. Fenyo is 10 years old, and he lives in a rural part of South Africa where people survive on less than $3 a day for a family. And things like good, clean, healthy water to drink are not a given. In fact, Fenyo really wants to be part of the Del Kramer Hope Center so that he can get a drink of fresh, clean water every day. He can also get a good, healthy meal. He can get help with school and covering the fees so he can go to school. He can get help with so much more, and he'll learn about Jesus. A little bit about Fenyo. He's 10. His favorite color is blue. He loves rice and playing soccer with his friends. Sounds like a lot of 10-year-old boys that I know. He says, when I grow up, I want to be a police officer. Help Fenyo grow up and help his own community. Be a good, true, honest police officer. That is something that is also a problem in that part of the world. So someone who loves Jesus coming into that role would be incredible. You can have a hand in all of this when you sponsor Fenyo for just $44 a month. You can see him and all of the children waiting to be sponsored at life979.com. Hey, have a great weekend. I'm Jill, and I can't wait to be back with you Monday morning at 10.
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8: A red flag warning and wind advisory remain in effect until 9 p.m. this evening with mostly sunny skies. This afternoon, we could see some blowing dust with a west wind around 20 to 25 miles per hour, gusting to 35 with highs in the low 80s. Clear to partly cloudy tonight with winds from the west diminishing down to 5 to 10 miles per hour with lows in the mid to upper 40s. More sunshine than clouds to start the weekend tomorrow with highs in the mid 70s. Showers are likely Sunday. It'll be windy and cooler with highs in the mid 60s. Temperatures are currently in the upper 70s with mostly sunny skies. 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More information at jdpelectric.net. That's a look at your forecast. For the FM area, I'm meteorologist Morgan Bolton.

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If you're facing the impossible right now, know that you serve the God of the impossible. Matthew 19:26 says, "Humanly speaking, it is impossible, but with God, everything is possible." 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

0: 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If I was in a situation where I didn't have my phone and needed to get a hold of someone, the person that I would be calling is my mom, because I have her cell phone number memorized. But Oliver, on the other hand, my husband, I would be stuck at the area code. It has become such the norm to rely on your phone, to rely on your contacts, to have and store all that information for you, so that if you didn't have your phone, if someone handed you their phone and said, here, call who you need to call, would you be at a standstill? Who would you call? Would you have a number memorized other than your own? Jeremiah 33 verse 3 is what some like to call God's phone number. It says, call to me and I will answer you. I will let you know great and hidden things that you have not known. God is inviting you to talk to him about anything and about everything. He promises to respond. He's not going to send you to voicemail. And because God's plan is bigger than our plan, his ways are bigger than our ways, he can reveal things that human minds cannot figure out on our own. So call on God with your questions, with your worries, with your wonders, and he will answer you.
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9: advisory and red flag warning remain in effect until 9 p.m. this evening, with mostly sunny skies through the rest of the afternoon. We could see some areas of blowing dust with a west wind around 20 to 25 miles per hour, gusting to 35 with highs in the low 80s. Clear to partly cloudy tonight with winds remaining from the west but diminishing to 5 to 10 miles per hour with lows in the mid to upper 40s. More sunshine than clouds for tomorrow. A cooling trend begins with highs in the mid 70s. Showers are likely Sunday. It'll be windy with highs in the mid to upper 60s. Temperatures are currently in the upper 70s with partly to mostly sunny skies. 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More information at jdpelectric.net. That's a look at your forecast for the FM area. I'm meteorologist Morgan Bolton.

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2: Hey, this is Seth Schleter, and this is the story behind the song for Valley of Worship. Back in 2024, my wife and I lost our daughter at 20 weeks, and it was the hardest thing we've ever experienced. And you wrestle with God in that process, and there's a lot of mystery, there's a lot of learning, there's a lot of just grappling with what it means that God is good and that he's faithful. And the song came from that wrestle of choosing to trust that God was still in the midst of everything, that we don't always get answers, but we always get his presence and that he's with us in the valleys. And so we can build an altar there knowing that God showed up and that he's always going to show up in those places for you, regardless of how you feel.
3: I have felt the deepest loss. I have questioned if you could. And when it led me to the cross, only then

It's New Music Friday on Uplifting Life 97.9. You just heard Seth Schlieder with his new song, Valley of Worship. Psalm 23 says, even when I walk through the darkest valley, I will not be afraid because you are with me. Your rod and your staff, they comfort me. The Lord is our help. He is our comfort. Even when we are in the deepest, darkest, hardest seasons of life, He is still good. He is still faithful. We can worship Him even when everything else around us does not feel good.

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0: perfectly.
1: This is today's verse of the day on Uplifting Life 97.9 from Matthew 5, verse 5. God blesses those who are humble, for they will inherit the whole earth. Inheriting isn't the same as entering. If you enter someone else's house, you have simply entered it, not inherited it. The Old Testament concept of inheriting involved not just entering, but also becoming an owner of what you entered. As a follower of Jesus, we have hope in our salvation that we will enter eternity with the Lord. But this verse is an encouragement and a reminder that we don't just get to enter into God's future kingdom, we get to be a part of it.

0: What once was a quiet, sleepy downtown area had become a booming place with lots of people and lots of new businesses.
1: So be kind, kind.
0: It was a Saturday morning, and Liam headed out to check out some of the new businesses that had just opened in his town's downtown area. He found himself kind of walking around, wandering, dodging the crowds of people. And as he went to enter a new store, he watched the many people coming in and out up the stairs completely pass by a lady and her husband. The wife was struggling to maneuver her husband's transport chair up the ramp that led to the entrance. It was just too steep. He was getting frustrated, and the man insisted that he would just walk up the stairs. While he was very slowly making his way up, his wife on one side, the handrail on the other, Liam ran his chair around the building, up the ramp that was not as steep, through the store, and positioned it at the top of the stairs at the perfect time, because the man took his last step onto the platform and immediately sunk down into the chair, exhausted.
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7: Advisory and red flag warning remained in effect until 9 p.m. this evening, with mostly sunny skies through the rest of the afternoon. We could see some areas of blowing dust with a west wind around 20 to 25 miles per hour, gusting to 35 with highs in the low 80s. Clear to partly cloudy tonight with winds remaining from the west but diminishing to 5 to 10 miles per hour with lows in the mid to upper 40s. More sunshine than clouds for tomorrow. A cooling trend begins with highs in the mid 70s. Showers are likely Sunday. It'll be windy with highs in the mid to upper 60s. Temperatures are currently in the upper 70s with partly to mostly sunny skies. 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More information at jdpelectric.net. That's a look at your forecast for the FM area. I'm meteorologist Morgan Bolton.

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I need a peace that only

0: Ephesians 5:19 says to sing psalms, hymns, and spiritual songs together, making music to God in our hearts.
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0: 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My name's Riley, and sometimes I wish I could just eliminate all of my feelings. I wish I could throw them in the trash and just move on and feel good, feel happy, feel joyful. But that's simply not reality. Elizabeth Elliot shares this quote. People sometimes ask me, how did you get rid of your feelings? And I tell them, I didn't get rid of them. I offered them to God, and I have to offer them again and again and again and again and again. You cannot simply eliminate difficult feelings and choose only the happy and the fun and the joyful ones. You have a choice. You can either suppress your feelings and emotions, or you can acknowledge them. You can either push them away, pretend they don't exist, or take them to God. He listens and hears you. He won't grow tired or weary of you bringing your feelings, your emotions, your struggles to Him. Go to Him and tell Him what you are feeling.
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5: Advisory and red flag warning remain in effect until 9 p.m. this evening with mostly sunny skies this afternoon. There will be a slight chance for some blowing dust in a west wind around 20 to 25 miles per hour, gusting to 35 with highs in the low 80s. Clear to partly cloudy tonight with winds from the west diminishing to 5 to 10 miles per hour with lows in the mid to upper 40s. More sunshine than clouds for the day tomorrow with highs in the mid 70s. Showers are likely Sunday. It'll be windy and cooler with highs in the mid 60s. Temperatures are currently in the upper 70s with partly sunny skies. 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That's a look at your forecast for the FM area. I'm meteorologist Morgan Bolton.

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My name is Riley on Life 97.9. 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

0: I didn't really listen to the app before. Having it on my phone and my computer, now it's just become part of my daily life. I've realized how handy and easily accessible it is. In a way, it's kind of grown me and changed the way I listen.
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0: 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My name's Riley. I am tempted often to focus on the negative instead of the positive, to dwell on the lack of things that I have rather than the many, many, many things I do have. The enemy got Adam and Eve to shift their focus away from the entire garden that God had provided for them onto the one thing that was off limits. Now, the garden was not like a planter out on someone's apartment balcony with a couple like herbs and vegetables. The garden was very good. It provided for all of their needs. Adam and Eve did not lack. But the enemy gets you to focus on the one thing that you don't have instead of acknowledging all of the blessings that God has given you. So instead of focusing on your lack, focus on God's grace. Count your blessings, express your gratitude, and trust that He knows exactly what you need and when you need it.
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6: Wind advisory and red flag warning remain in effect until 9 p.m. this evening with mostly sunny skies this afternoon. There will be a slight chance for some blowing dust in a west wind around 20 to 25 miles per hour, gusting to 35 with highs in the low 80s. Clear to partly cloudy tonight with winds from the west diminishing to 5 to 10 miles per hour with lows in the mid to upper 40s. More sunshine than clouds for the day tomorrow with highs in the mid 70s. Showers are likely Sunday. It'll be windy and cooler with highs in the mid 60s. Temperatures are currently in the upper 70s with partly sunny skies. 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More information at jdpelectric.net. That's a look at your forecast for the FM area. I'm meteorologist Morgan Bolton.
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0: Hey, my name is Riley on Life 97.9. This May, during Mental Health Awareness Month, I want to share a plant with you as a visual reminder to keep yourself rooted in God's Word, in His promises to you. You can text the word rooted to 701-356-0979 to register. The Bible guarantees that in our lives, we will experience bumpy roads and violent storms. But John 16:33 gives the encouragement, take heart, because I have overcome the world. Because of His death and resurrection, Jesus has overcome sin and death. We have hope for the future, but that doesn't mean life on earth is going to be easy all the time. 2 Peter 3:17 says, be on guard, then you will not be carried away by the errors of these wicked people and lose your own secure footing. Rather, you must grow in the grace and knowledge of our Lord and Savior Jesus Christ. It takes both awareness that a storm can hit at any moment and intentionality in seeking the Lord, reading the Bible, reminding yourself of His promises, praying, talking to the Lord, letting your roots grow down deep in His Word, so that when the storm hits or you trip and lose your footing, you have a solid foundation to ground yourself on.
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6: A red flag warning and a wind advisory remain in effect until 9 p.m. with blowing dust this evening and clear to partly cloudy skies overnight. Winds will be west-northwest at 20 to 25 miles per hour, gusting to 40, then diminish to 10 to 15 after midnight with lows in the mid to upper 40s. Mostly sunny for tomorrow with a northwest wind around 10 miles per hour and highs in the mid 70s. Rain develops Sunday morning with a chance of thunderstorms. It'll be breezy and cooler with highs in the low 60s. Temperatures are currently in the upper 70s to low 80s with partly sunny skies. Weather is presented by JDP Electric, serving the FM area since 1999. More information at jdpelectric.net. That's a look at your forecast. For the FM area, I'm meteorologist Morgan Bolton.

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2: Hey everyone, I'm Chris from Elevation Worship. Our new song, Alleluia, is built on one simple truth. I didn't wake up today by accident. I've been gifted another day by God, and I get to choose what to do with it. And this song shouts, I came to praise. That's why I woke up today. So no matter what I'm walking through, God is worthy. No matter how I'm feeling, He's still faithful, and He

It's New Music Friday on Life 97.9. You just heard new music from Elevation Worship. Alleluia. It's hard to sing praises when you're in the middle of a mess. You're deep in a valley. Everything feels like it's falling apart. It's hard to choose joy, to choose gratefulness, to choose praise in those moments. But our God is good and He is faithful despite our circumstances. He is worthy of the praise, even if the only word you can manage to whisper is Alleluia.

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1: Hey, I'm Season, and I'm a joy bringer. Confession, I love my work. I know that's not a bad thing, but because I really do love it, I have a hard time putting it down. I'm not very good at resting. Even on a day off or after a full day of work, I find it hard to shut off that part of me that wants to keep doing what I love. But from my unfortunate personal experience, if I don't set time apart to change my focus and rest, the joy will be replaced by exhaustion, and that quickly turns to bitterness. It's cumulative. Each time we skipped the rest, it builds up, and eventually we hit our limit, and the results aren't usually joyful. Rest is a core value of being a joy bringer. It's vital for a healthy state of mind and emotions. If you struggle to take time and rest, it doesn't always have to mean do nothing. Do something you enjoy that takes different energy and focus than what you do for work. Be at peace, full of joy, and rest. I'm Season, and I'm a joy bringer.
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This is today's verse of the day on Uplifting Life 97.9 from Matthew 5, verse 5. God blesses those who are humble, for they will inherit the whole earth. Inheriting isn't the same as entering. If you enter someone else's house, you have simply entered it, not inherited it. The Old Testament concept of inheriting involved not just entering, but also becoming an owner of what you entered. As a follower of Jesus, we have hope in our salvation that we will enter eternity with the Lord. But this verse is an encouragement and a reminder that we don't just get to enter into God's future kingdom, we get to be a part of it.

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0: I'm not going to lie. I'm kind of grateful that all of the stuff that was at the curb got picked up for cleanup week today. My name is Riley on Life 97.9. Well, I have thoroughly enjoyed looking at other people's junk as I've been walking Dolly up and down the streets of the neighborhood. It kind of became a game to her, an obstacle course, you could say, of how far will my mom let me get up onto this couch or this screen door or wrapped around this broken down cabinet before she pulls me away. It became a game, and Dolly actually kind of got herself wrapped around this post, and I was a little fed up because she had been exploring and pushing my patience a little too much that day. So she got herself wrapped around this post. Her leash was preventing her from following me. And she just sat down and looked at me and said, "Help." And I stood my ground and I said, "Go around." And I waited for a good 6 minutes, but eventually she figured it out and we continued on our walk.
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7: A red flag warning and a wind advisory remain in effect until 9 p.m. with blowing dust this evening and clear to partly cloudy skies overnight. Winds will be west-northwest at 20 to 25 miles per hour, gusting to 40, then diminish to 10 to 15 after midnight with lows in the mid to upper 40s. Mostly sunny for tomorrow with a northwest wind around 10 miles per hour and highs in the mid-70s. Rain develops Sunday morning with a chance of thunderstorms. It'll be breezy and cooler with highs in the low 60s. Temperatures are currently in the upper 70s to low 80s with partly sunny skies. 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More information at jdpelectric.net. That's a look at your forecast. For the FM area, I'm meteorologist Morgan Bolton.

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it feels like all your plans are falling apart, remember God's plan for you. Jeremiah 29:11. For I know the plans I have for you, declares the Lord. Plans to prosper you and not to harm you. Plans to give you hope and a future. 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

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Even if you feel frustrated or discouraged that he's not answering the prayer that you're praying the way that you want him to, he has rescued us from having to experience the penalty of our sins. We can have confidence in salvation because God loved us so much that he sent his son Jesus to die on the cross, to take the penalty from our sins so that we could have eternal life with him. 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

0: Uplifting Life 97.9. If I was in a situation where I didn't have my phone and needed to get a hold of someone, the person that I would be calling is my mom, because I have her cell phone number memorized. But Oliver, on the other hand, my husband, I would be stuck at the area code. It has become such the norm to rely on your phone, to rely on your contacts, to have and store all that information for you, so that if you didn't have your phone, if someone handed you their phone and said, here, call who you need to call, would you be at a standstill? Who would you call? Would you have a number memorized other than your own? Jeremiah 33 verse 3 is what some like to call God's phone number. It says, call to me and I will answer you. I will let you know great and hidden things that you have not known. God is inviting you to talk to him about anything and about everything. He promises to respond. He's not going to send you to voicemail. And because God's plan is bigger than our plan, his ways are bigger than our ways, he can reveal things that human minds cannot figure out on our own. So call on God with your questions, with your worries, with your wonders, and he will answer you.
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7: A red flag warning and wind advisory remain in effect until 9 p.m. this evening. We'll have some blowing dust this evening with clear to partly cloudy skies overnight. Winds will be west-northwest at 20 to 25 miles per hour, gusting to 40, then diminish to 10 to 15 after midnight with lows in the mid to upper 40s. Mostly sunny tomorrow with a northwest wind around 10 miles per hour and highs in the mid 70s. Rain develops Sunday morning with a chance of thunderstorms. It'll be breezy with highs in the low 60s. Temperatures are currently in the upper 70s to low 80s with partly sunny skies. 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More information at jdpelectric.net. That's a look at your forecast for the FM area. I'm meteorologist Morgan Bolton.

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1: As we get closer to the end of our financial year, I just wanted to say thank you. Hi, this is Jared Stevens, Life 97.9 station manager. And so far, nearly 2,100 people have stepped out in faith and have given to the ministry, and that's something to celebrate. However, the mission isn't finished yet. There's still a need, and you are a part of that story. Scripture reminds us that two are better than one because they have good return for their labor. That's what we're seeing, lives being changed because we're working together. As we head towards the year end, would you prayerfully consider your part? Not out of pressure, but out of purpose. Because when we come together, God does something bigger than any one of us could do alone. Every gift matters today at life979.com.
2: 2 Corinthians 6:1 says, "We are God's fellow workers." This is Max Lucado. Rather than report to God, we work with God. We are always in the presence of God. There is never a non-sacred moment. Is it possible to live minute by minute in the presence of God? Jesus enjoyed unbroken communion with God, and God wants that same abiding intimacy with you and me. He wants to be as close to us as a branch is to a vine. You know, it's impossible to tell where one starts and the other ends. What good news! We are never away from God, and He is never away from us. As we search the Bible, we realize that unbroken communion with God is the intent and not the exception. Within the reach of every Christian is the unending presence of God.

0: 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There are children at the Del Kramer Hope Center in South Africa that need a sponsor. 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

0: dictionary. What once was a quiet, sleepy downtown area had become a booming place with lots of people and lots of new businesses. So be kind, kind. It was a Saturday morning, and Liam headed out to check out some of the new businesses that had just opened in his town's downtown area. He found himself kind of walking around, wandering, dodging the crowds of people. And as he went to enter a new store, he watched the many people coming in and out up the stairs completely pass by a lady and her husband. The wife was struggling to maneuver her husband's transport chair up the ramp that led to the entrance. It was just too steep. He was getting frustrated, and the man insisted that he would just walk up the stairs. While he was very slowly making his way up, his wife on one side, the handrail on the other, Liam ran his chair around the building, up the ramp that was not as steep, through the store, and positioned it at the top of the stairs at the perfect time, because the man took his last step onto the platform and immediately sunk down into the chair, exhausted. Other people had walked right by them without even acknowledging their struggle. And Liam just stopped to offer a helping hand because kindness is free.
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8: Warning and wind advisory remain in effect until 9 p.m. this evening. We'll have some blowing dust this evening with clear to partly cloudy skies overnight. Winds will be west-northwest at 20 to 25 miles per hour, gusting to 40, then diminish to 10 to 15 after midnight with lows in the mid to upper 40s. Mostly sunny tomorrow with a northwest wind around 10 miles per hour and highs in the mid 70s. Rain develops Sunday morning with a chance of thunderstorms. It'll be breezy with highs in the low 60s. Temperatures are currently in the upper 70s to low 80s with partly sunny skies. 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More information at jdpelectric.net. That's a look at your forecast for the FM area. I'm meteorologist Morgan Bolton.

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I'm amazed by where I stand. Your cross is the proof. 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
6: A wind advisory and red flag warning remain in effect until 9 p.m. with blowing gust this evening and clear to partly cloudy skies overnight. Winds will be west-northwest around 20 to 25, gusting to 40 miles per hour, then diminish to 10 to 15 after midnight with lows in the mid to upper 40s. Mostly sunny skies for tomorrow with a northwest wind around 10 miles per hour and highs in the mid-70s. Rain will develop Sunday morning with a chance of thunderstorms. It'll be breezy and cooler with highs in the low 60s. Temperatures are currently in the upper 70s with mostly sunny skies. 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More information at jdpelectric.net. That's a look at your forecast for the FM area. I'm meteorologist Morgan Bolton.

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2: Hey, this is Seth Schleter, and this is the story behind the song for Valley of Worship. Back in 2024, my wife and I lost our daughter at 20 weeks, and it was the hardest thing we've ever experienced. And you wrestle with God in that process, and there's a lot of mystery, there's a lot of learning, there's a lot of just grappling with what it means that God is good and that He's faithful. And the song came from that wrestle of choosing to trust that God was still in the midst of everything, that we don't always get answers, but we always get His presence, and that He's with us in the valleys. And so we can build an altar there knowing that God showed up and that He's always going to show up in those places for you, regardless of how you feel.
3: 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I have questioned if You could. And when You led me to the cross, only then

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8: A wind advisory and red flag warning remain in effect until 9 p.m. with blowing dust this evening and clear to partly cloudy skies overnight. Winds will be west-northwest around 20 to 25, gusting to 40 miles per hour, then diminish to 10 to 15 after midnight with lows in the mid to upper 40s. Mostly sunny skies for tomorrow with a northwest wind around 10 miles per hour and highs in the mid-70s. Rain will develop Sunday morning with a chance of thunderstorms. It'll be breezy and cooler with highs in the low 60s. Temperatures are currently in the upper 70s with mostly sunny skies. 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More information at jdpelectric.net. That's a look at your forecast for the FM area. I'm meteorologist Morgan Bolton.

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